0: po, Lutoy.
1: Yes, ma'am.
0: Spell ambulance.
1: Yes. A. B.
0: Faster, Pulutoy, faster.
1: Faster.
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If someone asks you to step outside to talk, don't just follow. 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Sometimes, safety is in staying visible. It's harder to harm someone who stays in public view. Stay alert, stay smart. 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

0: Okay, class. Can you give me an example of a working animal? For example, horse. 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Sige.
1: Sir.
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1: Sir. Carabao, sir.
0: Carabao is correct. Can you give me another one?
1: Sir, how about another carabao?
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1: Nakaibaw ko.
0: That all of you are thoughtful.
1: Nakamong tanan dagkong ngipon.
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1: Nakamong tanan dagkong tin.
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